0: 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We speak the capital. Mene Obana.
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2: Say, Bia Noa, and Nyomongoa.

Yeah, I said, Johannes, it is here. Jemmo, and you see, and so. Hallelujah. Bible says, and you bring me. Hallelujah. Bible says, and you bring me. That the pain now come. The pain now come. The pain now come. 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The pain now ah, Peter. I was a little more Peter said, Randy, my child, you ever come. So, I want to know what down person. Down person. Only I would tell you.

says the Bible says we are not calling the chairman. A brand new we are seeing up on the trick. 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Praise the Lord. But the Bible was what you're

Accra24.com. We speak the capital. Mene Obana. 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We speak the capital. Mene Obana. 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We speak the capital. Mene Obana. 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We speak the capital. Mene Obana. Accra24.com. We speak the capital. Mene Obana. Accra24.com. We speak the capital. 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

0: You know, this next song is one of my favorite songs. 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And I think we're just living in a day and age that we just want to just grab a hold onto something that we can sing in our car, raise our voices, and turn our mobile phones off, and don't tell anybody where we're going, and we make a fool of ourselves. 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

Accra24.com. 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

0: Accra24.com. 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

Come on, come on, come on, come on, come on, come on, come on, come on, come on, come on, come on, come on, come on, come on, come on, come on, come on, come on, come on, come on, come on, come on, come on, come on, come on, come on, come on, come on, come on, come on, come on, come on, come on, come on, come on, come on, come on, come on, come on, come on, come on, come on, come on, come on, come on, come on, come on, come on, come on, come on, come on, come on, come on, come on, come on, come on, come on, come on, come on, come on, come on, come on, come on, come on, come on, come on, come on, come on, come on, come on, come on, come on, come on, come on, come on, come on, come on, come on, come on, come on, come on, come on, come on, come on, come on, come on, come on, come on, come on, come on, come on, come on, come on, come on, come on, come on, come on, come on, come on, come on, come on, come on, come on, come on, come on, come on, come on, come on, come on, come on, come on, come on, come on, come on, come on, come on, come on, come on, come on, come on, come on, come on, come on, come on, come on, come on

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What you must say? 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Take care.

Yahusa, Yahusa, Yahusa, Yahusa, Yahusa, Yahusa, Yahusa, Yahusa, Yahusa, Yahusa, Yahusa, Yahusa, Yahusa, Yahusa, Yahusa, Yahusa, Yahusa, Yahusa, Yahusa, Yahusa, Yahusa, Yahusa, Yahusa, Yahusa, Yahusa, 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Yahusa, Yahusa, Yahusa, Yahusa, Yahusa, Yahusa, Yahusa, Yahusa, Yahusa, Yahusa, Yahusa, Yahusa, Yahusa,

Loya, Doctor. Thomas, Loya.

0: 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We speak the capital. 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

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Thank you, Jesus. We'll be going to our finish. We'll be here. And we'll be here. And we'll be here. And we'll be here. And we'll be here. And we'll be here. And we'll be here. And we'll be here. And we'll be here. And we'll be here. And we'll be here. And we'll be here. And we'll be here. And we'll be here. And we'll be here. And we'll be here. And we'll be here. And we'll be here. And we'll be here. And we'll be here. And we'll be here. And we'll be here. And we'll be here. And we'll be here. And we'll be here. And we'll be here. And we'll be here. And we'll be here. And we'll be here. And we'll be here. And we'll be here. And we'll be here. And we'll be here. And we'll be here. And we'll be here. And we'll be here. And we'll be here. And we'll be here. And we'll be here. And we'll be here. And we'll be here. And we'll be here. And we'll be here. And we'll be here. And we'll be here. And we'll be here. And we'll be here. And we'll be here. And we'll be here. And we'll be here. And we'll be here. And we'll be here. And we'll be here. And we'll be here. And we'll be here.

Ajikwa wu na wu wo yo hin.

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0: and you be brain up. 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
1: 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Mene Obana.

0: Only Pakai, the Uladia here. 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Maybe I will be yare, yare, yare, be an accident. When you're good at Sotiasia, oh, brother, I come on a pigay and some may have missed so. Can't you let the young people say?
1: 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We see the capital. Mene Obana.

0: 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We know who may want to be a Mosaka Yamaso.
1: 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We speak the capital. 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
0: 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I will give you win.

0: 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We speak the capital. 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

0: was a swabby desire, young Cooper, all Pamu, Campus, and Fleet to Bessin, and now be a man in Yasiniano.
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0: Ready to man who to me, Yenina. 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

says he had a say. 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

or do you go for Bravo? Was it a Tia? It's a super brief. Was the Habari and the way you answer, the big and the way of war, the sun. Was that and from the Harry Book? And the way of war, and the way of war, and the way of war, and the way of war, and the way of war, and the way of war, and the way of war, and the way of war, and the way of war, and the way of war, and the way of war, and the way of war, and the way of war, and the way of war, and the way of war, and the way of war, and the way of war, and the way of war, and the way of war, and the way of war, and the way of war, and the way of war, and the way of war, and the way of war, and the way of war, and the way of war, and the way of war, and the way of war, and the way of war, and the way of war, and the way of war, and the way of war, and the way of war, and the way of war, and the way of war, and the way of war, and the way of war, and the way of war, and the way of war, and the way of war, and the way of war, and the way of war, and the way of war, and the way of war, and the way of war, and the way of war, and the way of war, and the way of war, and the way of war, and the way of war, and the way of war, and the way of war, and the way of war, and the way of war, and the way of war, and the way of war, and the way of war, and the way of war, and the way of war, and the way of war, and the way of war, and the way of war, and the way of war, and the way of war, and the way

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butcher, butcher, butcher, butcher, butcher, butcher, butcher, butcher, butcher, butcher, butcher, butcher, butcher, butcher, butcher, butcher, butcher, butcher, butcher, butcher, butcher, butcher, butcher, butcher, butcher, butcher, butcher, butcher, butcher, butcher, butcher, butcher, butcher, butcher, butcher, butcher, butcher, butcher, butcher, butcher, butcher, butcher, butcher, butcher, butcher, butcher, butcher, butcher, butcher, butcher, butcher, butcher, butcher, butcher, butcher, butcher, butcher, butcher, butcher, butcher, butcher, butcher, butcher, butcher, butcher, butcher, butcher, butcher, butcher, butcher, butcher, butcher, butcher, butcher, butcher, butcher, butcher, butcher, butcher, butcher, butcher, butcher, butcher, butcher, butcher, butcher, butcher, butcher, butcher, butcher, butcher, butcher, butcher, butcher, butc

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Oh, hey. Amanina, Monshira, hey, hey, hey, Sarah.

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0: 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Atisania, Machia. 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

Dear Bim, Messi, who obey ye? Assistia dying, who obey ye? Ha ha ha ha. Never so. What a serial film, what it? I would rather just send you a summer fruma. What the am I ready? I'm ready now, me now. I need us all. Yeah. Now, what are you? Ha. Now, what are you? I say, I am. What are you? Now, what are you?

say we be anti. We be worry a film. We sujani. We be yah yefra film ati. We be serious.

Faramosa, thank you, Jesus. We'll be in quite a finish set. We'll be here. We'll be here. I will not be here. I will be here. I will be here. I will not come. What's up? We'll be insane. We'll be in. We'll be in what film. What's it? Michelle won't come. Say, we'll be insane. We'll be one time. Some film. I bet you what time for some. What do you? Mawurati, nyameba, mawurati nyako ponye wani daswa, atiye bakope, na wubeye ye, wubeye ye.

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0: When the music stops, after my song is over, with the life that I'm living, bring glory to the Father. 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
1: And though I speak in tongues, and though I prophesy, and though I walk in miracles, signs, and many wonders, I will still go to hell if I don't love my brother. 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And he's gonna separate the sheep from the wolves. 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And so I let the bad blood go. Every works of the flesh, pride, and unforgiveness, let us surrender.

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0: If you promise to abide with me, Lord, then I will serve you for the rest of my life. 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

0: of the Spirit. 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Fire, fire, fire.
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0: I cannot hear your shout. 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

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Zipataka toshada. Shipada basutaka.

and after. 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When the light is shining, when the light is shining, when the light is shining, when the light is shining, when the light is shining, when the light is shining, higher calling me at a higher, higher, higher, higher, higher, for the time is coming and now is.

Who is like unto you? Who can be compared unto you? Who can be called unto you? You alone are God. Who could tell you on your mind? Who could tell you on your mind? Who could tell you on your mind? Who could tell you on your mind? Who could tell? Who could tell? Obedi wa chio, obedi wa nimo, wukuto.

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We lift your name, God. 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

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Le baba.